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2: 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With Jam and J Javi. 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

Toto Esido and Tejano Nation numero uno for Tejano Hola. I'm Romeo. That's Jammin' Jay Holly on the decks. Mixing up your favorite Tejano jams, beat to beat and back to back on great stations across the nation every single weekend. On the way, we got music from Ram Herrera, Emilio Navaira, Super Grupo Mas. Anything you want to hear, give us a call anytime. 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For all your requests and dedications, here is a David Lee Garza y los Musicales, the Poaching Posse, with Solamente Tú, right here on Tejano Nation, numero uno, 4.

0: on Tejano Nation, numero uno for Tejano. My name is Romeo Jam and Jay Javi in the mix. Well, earlier this month, official Emilio tribute happened at Vegas Donald Tape Cover with special guest David Garza, Los Musicales, and Desi Navida. It featured the sons of Emilio, Diego, and Emilio the Fourth, and they say these tribute shows are more than just the music.
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That's the voice, Jay Perez, Relevant, Tejano Nation, número uno for Tejano Hola. I'm Romeo, Jim, and Jay Javi in the mix. Coming up, got music from Jimmy Gonzalez, Grupo Stampede, and Classic Hometown Boys. Anything you want to hear, give us a call, 1-866-3-TEJANO. Here's Gary Hobbs going Lo Que Amo on Tejano

0: 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Número uno for Tejano. 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In the mix, you got a request or a shout out. 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The number is 1-866-3-Tejano. 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

That's Los Desperados on Tejano Nation, number uno for Tejano. Hola, I'm Romeo, jamming Jay Javi in the mix. You got a request or you got a shout out, you can call us anytime. 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

Boss Voice, Jay Perez, Boss is at 2 o'clock, Tejano Nation, numero uno for Tejano. My name is Romeo Jam, Jay Hami in the mix. On the way, music from Gary Hobbs, Stampede, Jimmy Gonzalez. Anything you want to hear, give us a call, 1-866-3-TEJANO. That's 866-383-5266. There's Tejano Outlaw Band, Quiero Volver Contigo on Tejano Nation.

0: That's the legendary Gary Hobbs on Tejano Nation. Numero uno for Tejano. My name is Romeo. Jamming Jay Javi in the mix. Well, Grupo Stampede going to celebrate 30 years in the Tejano music industry this year. Stampede's Ray Cifuentes says fans can expect the 30th anniversary album.
1: This album will be our 30-year anniversary CD plus collab CD with other artists.
0: He added Grupo Stampede will have a 30th anniversary celebration later this fall. You get all the details right now at TejanoNation.net. 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

Número 1 for Tejano. 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

0: That's Elida Yavante with Elida's Medley on Tejano Nation Número Uno for Tejano Manners Rio, Jammy J. Javi in the mix. Well, there's been a story that's divided Tejano music fans for years. Back in the spotlight, a new documentary about Joe Lopez titled The Truth shares his side, his family's fight, and the legacy of Grupo Mas. He says he finally has a chance to talk and give his side of the story.
1: He is true as it can be, and I am going to tell you what really happened. And I try to explain this to a lot of people all the time, but I didn't do nothing to her.
0: Get full details and watch the trailer for the documentary at TejanoNation.net. Here is Super Grupo Mas with Mas Cumbias right here on Tejano Nation, Número Uno for Tejano.

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For Tejano Hola, I'm Romeo. That's Jam and Jay Holly on the decks. 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On the way, we got music from Ram Herrera and Milo Navaira, Super Grupo Mas. 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That's 866-383-5266. For all your requests and dedications, here is a David Lee Garza y los Musicales, the Poteen Posse, with Solamente Tú, right here on Tejano Nation, número uno, for Tejano.

0: Boards, the Hollow. My name is Romeo Jam and Jay Javi in the mix. Well, earlier this month, official Emilio tribute happened at Vegas. That'll take cover where special guest David Garza, you know, Musicales, and Desi Nevada. It featured the sons of Emilio, Diego, and Emilio the Fourth. And they say these tribute shows are more than just the music.
1: I think that it's a celebration of my dad. It's a celebration to the fans as well.
2: It always gives me chills and almost brings me to tears. I think it takes music, which is already emotional, it takes it to a whole different emotional level.
0: There is the late, great Emilio Nevada on Tejano Nation, numero uno, for Tejano.

As well as Tejano Nation, number uno for Tejano. Hola, I'm Romeo, Jam and Jay Javi in the mix. Coming up, got music from Jimmy Gonzalez, Grupo Stampede, and Classic Hometown Boys. Anything you want to hear, give us a call, 1-866-3-Tejano. Here's Gary Hobbs going Lo Que Amo on Tejano.

0: 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Número uno for Tejano. My name is Romeo Jam, AJ Javi. In the mix, you got a request or a shout out. 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The number is 1-866-3-Tejano. 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

That's Los Desperados on Tejano Nation, number uno for Tejano. Hola, I'm Romeo, jamming J-Hobby in the mix. You got a request or you got a shout out, you can call us anytime. Tejano Nation, listener line 1-866-3-TEJANO. 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

voice, Jay Perez, bossing the two of order, Tejano Nation, numero uno for Tejano. My name is Romeo Jam, Jay Javi, and the mix on the way, music from Gary Hobbs, Stampede, Jimmy Gonzalez. Anything you want to hear, give us a call, 1-866-3-TEJANO. That's 866-383-5266. Here's Tejano Outlaw Band, Quiero Beber Contigo on Tejano Nation.

0: That's the legendary Gary Hobbs on Tejano Nation. Numero uno for Tejano. My name is Romeo. Jamming Jay Javi in the mix. Well, Grupo Stampede going to celebrate 30 years in the Tejano music industry this year. Stampede's Ray Cifuentes says fans can expect the 30th anniversary album.
1: This album will be our 30-year anniversary CD plus collab CD with other artists.
0: He added Grupo Stampede will have a 30th anniversary celebration later this fall. You get all the details right now at TejanoNation.net. 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

Ford Tejano. Recently, the outlaw Ram Adetta, Tejano legend himself, inducted with an exhibit at the Tony Tejano Hall of Fame and Museum in San Antonio. You get full details at TejanoNation.net. 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

Eli, the Hano Nation, numero uno for the Hano Man. It's Romeo Jam and Jay Javi in the mix on the way. Who's got the Elida y Avante? Super Grupo Mas, Los Aguilares. Anything you want to hear, give us a call. 1-866-3-TAHANO. That's 866-383-5266. Aquí es Inocencia on the Hano Nation.

0: That's Elida Yavante with Elida's Medley on Tejano Nation Número Uno for Tejano Matters Radio. Jammy J. Javi in the mix. Well, there's been a story that's divided Tejano music fans for years. Back in the spotlight, a new documentary about Joe Lopez titled The Truth shares his side, his family's fight, and the legacy of Grupo Mas. He says he finally has a chance to talk and give his side of the story.
1: He is true as it can be, and I am going to tell you what really happened. And I try to explain this to a lot of people all the time, but I didn't do nothing to her.
0: Get full details and watch the trailer for the documentary at TejanoNation.net. Here is Super Grupo Mas with Mas Cumbias right here on Tejano Nation, Número Uno for Tejano.

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0: Hola, ¿qué tal? ¿Qué tal? ¿Qué tal? Bienvenidos a Tejano Gold Countdown, the nationally syndicated official countdown de la música tejana, proudly certified by the Senate of the Lone Star State. Mi nombre es Uri Treviño, and every week we bring you only the hottest Tejano and regional Mexican songs being aired across the USA, Mexico. And today, I am so honored to welcome a living legend whose music continues to push boundaries while honoring the roots of La Onda Tejana. I refer, of course, to Mr. Joe Posada. We're going to be talking about his latest musical project, and of course, we're going to be counting only the best Tejano and regional Mexican hits of the week. 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Okay, here is this week's question. Tejano music gave a new life to the country classic Ring of Fire during the 90s, turning it into a fan favorite all across the Lone Star State in Mexico with its unmistakable accordion-driven Tex-Mex sound. Do you know which legendary Tejano artist recorded one of the most popular Tejano versions of this very classic? You do? Or do you? We've got the answer coming up later on the show.
1: Number 20.
0: What do you say we kick off the countdown with a brand new single from a true Tejano legend, Joe Lopez y Grupo Mas, back with Tanto Amor. Beautiful song written by acclaimed Mexican songwriter Felipe de Jesus Jr. and produced by Monterrey Music. New entrance at number 20.

0: by the legendary Joe Lopez y Grupo Mas, produced by Monterrey Music. This new single has been receiving an incredible response with more than 82,000 views on YouTube and growing streams on Spotify. It's song number 20 on TGC. Today, I have as a special guest and sitting down right here platicando one of the true innovators of Tejano music, Grammy-winning Tejano recording artist, Joe Posada. Joe, welcome back to TGC. Always a pleasure talking with you. So bring us up today. Tell us what you've been up to lately and what you've been working on.
1: Well, first and foremost, Rudy, thank you very much for having me on the show. Man, I've been doing all right. I've been performing here and there and everywhere and a lot of gigs in the San Antonio area. And get out once in a while. They'll give me a little break from the nursing home. I'll go out of town and make some special appearances to handle conventions. And I've been Monterrey, San Luis Potosí, and a couple of jazz festivals here and there. As a matter of fact, I'll be in Corpus Christi, your neck of the woods, for the Corpus Christi Jazz Festival in October.
0: And by the way, Joe Posada is also known and gained valuable experience performing with some incredible groups throughout his lifetime, including Rudy T and the Reno Bops, the Royal Jesters, and People before forming his own band, El Quinto Sol, way back in 1982. Hablaremos más de su trayectoria y sus nuevos proyectos en unos momentos más. Mientras tanto, regresamos a nuestro contexto.

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0: holding strong to number 17. La 17. We've got La Más Chula del Condado, Baila Calma. This song, written by Eduardo Yayo Anguiano and produced by Grammy Award winner Eddie Perez. My special guest this week, Joe Posada, he's with us right now. He's a multi-Grammy winning artist, saxophonist, vocalist, composer, arranger, and band leader. And man, this guy can do everything. And he's built a career unlike any other in the industry. Today, Joe Posada continues to perform live, record new music, and entertain audiences with his unmistakable blend of jazz, Latin, and of course, contemporary influences. So, I know, Joe, that you're working on a new album. Can you tell us more about it?
1: Oh, yeah. Well, I've got a bunch of songs that I need to record before I kick the bucket here. And the album, I do have an album coming out. It's going to be all original album. It's going to be kind of like my breakaway album where I had a little bit of everything on there. I'm going to have some rancheras, a song titled Taquito de Ojo, country song titled Crazy Life of Mine, Golpes Traidores, another ranchera. I'm even going to have a smooth jazz song on there due to bebop, and many, many more. So I'm working real close with my friend and producer, Gilberto Velasquez, and we've been working together for ages. And we're looking forward to putting out a real good CD.
0: Escucharemos este sencillo más adelante en nuestro show. 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
2: 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We're going to have more with Joe Posada in a couple of minutes. Mientras tanto, el conteo

0: produced by Grupo Mesteño featuring Fiebre Loca. And this week it's down to number 15 on TGC. Back to my interview with Joe Posada. He's a talented artist born and raised on the west side of San Antonio who has spent decades redefining the sound of our music by masterfully blending the rich traditions of Tejano with the sophistication of jazz. And Joe, you're always striving for perfection. So tell us, what can you share about this new project, this new single that you're going to share with us right now?
1: Well, you know, when I'm home, I try to write and practice every day. And, you know, I believe the discipline is always going to beat out motivation. And I'll write a little bit of a song, even if it's an A part or the B part, you know, the verse or the bridge, and I'll put it together. And I came up with this theme, Atrévete, which translates to I Dare You. It's an interesting song. It takes you through a little scenic route, kind of, musically, and it's got a real nice soundscape. And I hope people really enjoy it.

Atrévete is the title of the single, interpreted by my special guest, the legendary Joe Posada. We're going to have more with him in just a couple of minutes, but right now, the countdown rolls on.

0: have Si Tú Supieras by the one and only Ricardo Castellón y La Diferencia. Former number one, this week down to number 14 on TGC. As we go to break, how about winning some great music and some cool prizes? 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Cuando regresemos, more of my interview with Joe Posada coming up, and the countdown continues. No le cambies. Tejano
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0: The title of the song, No Digas No. Anthony Patterson out of New Braunfels, Texas. This week, it's down to number 11 with this successful hit produced by Eddie Perez. Now, before we go to break, it's time for your Tejano trivia quiz once again, in case you missed it. Here is this week's question. Tejano music gave a new life to the country classic Ring of Fire during the 90s, turning it into a fan favorite all across the Lone Star State in Mexico with its unmistakable accordion-driven Tex-Mex sound. Do you know which legendary Tejano artist recorded one of the most popular Tejano versions of this very classic? You do? Or do you? We've got the answer coming up later on the show. More Tejano Gold Countdown is on the way. Stick around. No le cambies. Tejano Gold. 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

Holding on strong at number 10, we've got Sad Old Country Song by the legendary Sonny Sauceda, produced by Azteca Ranch Music, at number 10 on TGC. Today, my special guest, I'm honored to have this guy right here with me in the show, Joe Posada. Now, from his early days with the legendary groups like the Royal Jesters and People to founding his own groundbreaking band, El Quinto Sol, Joe has inspired generations of musicians with his signature sound. And looking back

0: 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With Rudy Treviño. 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
2: 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I've got more of my interview with Joe Posada coming up and the answer to this week's trivia quiz. But right now, let's see who's next on the countdown.

Choosing Texas, a great song by Grupo Sencillo. By the way, their video has almost reached 200,000 views on YouTube. And this week, right here on TGC, the song climbs to number 8. Way to go, guys, from Grupo Sencillo.

0: que va by Marcos Orozco, quien se mantiene una semana más en la posición número 7 on TGC. Ran into Marcos in Las Vegas a couple of weeks ago. Says he can't wait to be on Tejano Gold Countdown. We're looking forward to another visit with you on TGC, Don Marcos Orozco. We're back with my special guest this week, the legendary Joe Posada, who currently is promoting his latest single. It's titled Atrévete. So, Joe, does this new single reflect anything from your personal life?
1: Oh, man, Rudy, you're so right. You know, a lot of times art imitates life. There was a guy out there in the 1500s, Cosimo Medici, and he used to say a writer writes himself, a painter paints himself. And in this case, it was just a reflection of my life, thinking that life is but a breath. Don't waste it. Live life to the fullest. Enjoy each day like if it's your last day. So, atrévete, I dare you to do that.
0: We'll be back with more of my interview with Joe Posada in just a bit. But right now, the countdown continues.

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1: Gold. 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Mi nombre es Woody Trevino, and it is my honor to bring you the most popular and officially recognized countdown in La Onda Tejana. We've been counting down the top 20 Tejano and regional Mexican hits of the week, and now we're down.

0: This one's titled Culpable Soy Yo by Santiago Garza y La Naturaleza. One of the most recognized conjuntos today. Y esta semana, nuevamente, se ubica en el lugar número 5 on TGC. We're joined by the legendary singer, songwriter, saxophonist, composer, and band leader, Mr. Joe Posada. Currently, he's back with brand new music. His latest single, Atrévete, was written and produced by Joe himself and now is available on all major digital platforms. So, Joe, tell me more about your project.
1: Atrévete. All right. 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
0: We'll have more with Joe Posada later in the show, but right now, let's get back to the countdown.

0: Grupo Sólido, former number one this week, down to number four on TGC. As we head to break, time now for the answer to the Tejano trivia quiz for this week. Here is this week's question. Tejano music gave a new life to the country classic Ring of Fire during the 90s, turning it into a fan favorite all across the Lone Star State in Mexico with its unmistakable accordion-driven Tex-Mex sound. Do you know which legendary Tejano artist recorded one of the most popular Tejano versions of this very classic? If you said Ring of Fire by Mingo Saldívar, you are totally right. Mingo completely reimagined the song, transforming it into a bilingual Tejano conjunto version that was featured on his 1978 45 RPM vinyl release. Mingo, one of the best. Be sure you go online and enter your name to win today at TejanoGoldCountdown.com. On the way, we're going to start off at number three, and we won't stop until we make it to the number one Tejano song this week. Ya regresamos, no le cambies.
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1: 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Tejano 1600, numero uno for Tejano. 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
0: Welcome back to TGC. Mi nombre es Rudy Treviño, and yes, this year we're celebrating 31 proud years of being on the air across the USA and bringing you the best Tejano and regional Mexican music in the USA y Mexico. We're about to reach the number one spot of the week, but first, let's check out number three.
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0: by Oscar de la Rosa and produced by Mando Lichtenberger. 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
0: Now, it's time for your Tejano Gold Countdown Anheuser-Busch Retro Shot de la Semana, Música del Pasado. Let's go back to 1996 to remember one of the memorable female voices of the 90s Tejano movement. Born in California, raised in Mexico, and educated in Texas, she brought her multicultural influences into her music, specifically on her 1996 album titled Tú Me Inspiras. Can you name the biggest hit of this album and the artist who performed it? It's your Tejano Gold Countdown, Anheuser-Busch, Retro Shot de la Semana, Música.

0: Lo recordaron. The title of the song is Si Te Falta Cariño by the one and only Leti Duval. Born in Lodi, California, and raised in General Terán, Nuevo León, Mexico, Leti became the first female Tejano artist invited to perform at the White House during the Clinton administration in 1994, highlighting her impact as a representative, as an ambassador of Tejano music. It's your Tejano Gold Countdown, Anheuser-Busch Retro Shot de la Semana, Música del Pasado. It's been an honor to talk with Joe Posada. My dear friend, you are truly one of the greatest artists in the history of our industry. And we want to thank you for your decades of dedication, passion, and continuing to share your amazing talent and music with new generations.
1: Oh man, Rudy, the pleasure's been all mine. Thank you very much for having me on your show. Saludos musicales a todos y cada uno de ustedes. I'm looking forward to being on your show real soon. Gracias, Rudy.
0: Finalmente, llegamos a la canción tejana más importante de la semana. 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
1: Sunday afternoon, baby. 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